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You fight the fight. Money doesn't help a thing, no. No guarantee in golden rings.

not try and hold it long. Family have goodness in your heart. I just love. Guys, if they not clap when you win, must be a reason. So they have to just surround themselves with good people, good energy. Anthony Hamilton.